0: Be in the moment with the beat.
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0: hosted by Mark Gitau.
1: President William Ruto has assured Kenyans that the Finance Act 2026 will not introduce new taxes on M-Pesa transfers, airtime or mobile data. Speaking at State House after assenting to the Finance Bill 2026, he sought to calm fears over claims that tax adjustments will target mobile services widely used for daily transactions and communication. The clarification follows growing anxiety among Kenyans over potential increase in mobile money costs and fees.
2: There is no new tax on M-Pesa or mobile money. The money you send to your family, your business or your friends will move tomorrow as it has always done.
1: DCP leader Rigathi Gachagua has urged Kenyans to avoid Thursday's Gen Z commemoration protest, alleging a state-backed plan to trigger violence under the guise of civilian unrest. Speaking to the media, he cited intelligence reports of hired gangs targeting selected counties. Gachagua instead called for a nationwide stay-at-home protest, terming it a safer and more impactful form of dissent.
3: I think if all Kenyans stayed at home, we'll have made a very big statement. Stop the country, stop the economy, is a very effective way of protest. The international community will see, Kenyans will see. Let everybody stay at home.
1: The Kenya Conference of Catholic Bishops has opposed plans to establish a U.S.-backed Ebola quarantine and a treatment facility in Laikipia County. The bishops argue the initiative has been imposed on Kenyans without adequate public participation, parliamentary oversight, and transparency on its terms. They warn the proposed facility could pose risks to Kenyan lives and are urging authorities to reconsider the plan through an inclusive and accountable process.
4: Considering the nature of Ebola and what it takes to contain it, government wisdom would have required a public engagement to build consensus on the necessity of the facility. Lack of this engagement has led to loss of lives in Laikipia.
1: Religious leaders have urged the government to uphold transparency by publicly disclosing all agreements made with external entities and foreign governments, citing concerns over mineral exploitation deals and the Kenya-US agreement that enabled an Ebola quarantine facility in Laikipia County. The Kenya Conference of Catholic Bishops said such arrangements directly impact citizens who have a fundamental right to be fully informed about their terms and implications.
4: We demand for transparency in government deals that affect our country, including those recently struck, like the exploitation of our minerals. This is a right of all Kenyans.
1: Immigration Principal Secretary Billy Okipsang has dismissed claims that the government has been issuing national IDs and passports to foreigners, saying the department follows all legal processes and that no non-Kenyan can access the documents. PS Okipsang added that more than 1 million ID cards were issued between January and May this year, and noted that at least 520,000 IDs remain uncollected at Huduma centers, urging holders to pick them up.
5: We have issued 1.5 million IDs in the last 5 years.

0: 7 months. Last year, between January and December, we issued 1.95 IDs through the year. We've done 80% already in the first 6 months.
1: That's what's trending on Kenya's KISS.

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2: Yes, sir. 7 minutes into six, wherever you tune in from, this is the Morning Kiss.
3: Yeah,
2: though.
3: First of all, we need to find out what's happening in Nairobi school, because Nairobi school kids are outside the gate right now and it's raining. What is happening there? I know. And what time is it? It's 6:07. Wamekwanje kutoka izoma 5:10. What is happening in Nairobi school? Also, this hour we are catching up. Great music coming up. You're going to win some money. You're going to have fun. Also, we're blessing your hustle. And you get to request a song for Sunrise Selector. All that and so much more.

0: back. 13 minutes into the morning kiss right here. My name is Jeremy Ohome.
1: And I'm Sid Wamboy. You look bright. You look you look happy. What's making you happy this morning?
0: It's a Wednesday, man.
1: Weekend is about to come.
0: Exactly that. Exactly that. I'm looking forward to that weekend, man.
1: So me, on my way here, because we are catching up, on my way to work, first of all, it's cold.
0: It's raining.
1: So, mimi nimekuja, then nikapitia hapo, because mwishi wa yakiwe. Nimepitia hapo Nairobi school, ona kids are outside in uniform. I'm like, wagwan.
0: Yeah, that's mad. In this weather, in this very early morning.
1: Because I'm thinking, yeah, ata kama ni closing day, which I don't think so.
0: I don't think they'll be outside. Labda they had unrest jana, wamefungiwa shule.
1: That's what it looks like. Because if it was like a closing day, I would assume parents are supposed to come. And usually, schools and gates open if it's closing day at 6.
0: Yeah.
1: Like, that's when parents come. And usually, you'll see cars outside, right? But then it's just kids
0: outside.
1: Wamevati uniform and I'm like, wagwan, if anyone is around there... I mean, you're a student who come when mzazi unafaa ujue kuwa those kids are outside, and we're hoping that they're safe. We're hoping it's nothing too serious. But either way, I'm sure if there's anything to tell us kwa news, and you know what, we come back with Jeremy's catch up. I'm wondering alikula nini jana, alikuwa na nani jana, what interesting thing did he see? And you who's listening can catch up with us as well on 0711 046 100. Nyakua Sunrise Selector, and we're also going to be blessing your hustle.
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4: Thika Road, Muthaiga, Muthaiga Country Club. That's where it's at. Mostly the roads are clear in Nairobi. And you should know, the weather is looking the way it wants to. So when the weather is looking the way it wants to, there's definitely going to traffic to be traffic. So we're going to let you know where the traffic is at. We are hoping that the kids at Nairobi School are fine. Hawako nje kwa baridi jamani. But you know what? We want you to tell us how you're feeling this morning. We're blessing your hustle. Sunrise Selector is still open. 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

0: Chris Brown right there. Obvious that it is playing right here on The Morning Kiss. It is about 26 minutes into that. Wherever you're tuned in from, hit us up on WhatsApp. You know, give us a call. I can see man like Nick get to his students saying, morning Sid and Jerry. We're hey. Locked in as we head to work. As much as a gloomy day it is, enjoy. We're enjoying the warm hits. We have MC Tonje tuned in from Moroni saying, what's up Sid? Hope
1: Hello.
0: You have a great day.
1: MC Tonje, shout out. Sir Jeremy, we're catching up with you. What's good? What's good? What?
0: Mimi ni jam.
1: Nini?
0: Na kwanza ukinusa hii studio leo it's smelling a bit funny. Ni juice jaoga. Wacha nikwambie, there's no power at home since yesterday.
1: Okay, why?
0: I don't understand, why do we have cables of electricity up in the air? In fact, I've never seen that anywhere else in any other country.
1: Really?
0: Inakuanga underground. Sasa jana a tree fell down, okay?
1: Uh-huh.
0: And hadi sai there's no power in Kilee, man.
1: Kwa sababu mtu ilianguka.
0: Ah, mimi nimejam. 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Hata I can't see where I'm going. Nikagonga kichwa pale kwa kitanda, nikajam even more. Ah.
1: Sasa acha nikuulize Jeremy. Ati sasa hakuna maji moto, huwezi oga.
0: See, Ivo, there was no water. There was no water, so there was no pump that there was no water that could come up. Yeah.
1: Okay. I'm not zile tanks.
0: Huh?
1: I'm not zile tanks.
0: See, hakuna maji. Jana.
1: Wait, other countries don't have those.
0: I don't know. Most places I've been, it's always underground, man. You know, so in case of anything, the cables are still fine. They're not being affected.
1: Sasa, underground na kukinyesha.
0: Ah, it's planned. Kuna vinyo wame ye kama tunnels uko. It's well done, of course.
1: Ah, I see.
0: We'll get out of that phase.
1: Kileleshwa needs lies. Jeremy, ame KPLC mshugulike saa hii.
0: Mshugulike saa hii. Mi nime jam.
1: Eh, lakini yomti unazamajin kama kungekuwa na mse hapo chini.
0: Man. Yeah. Ay.
1: That's dangerous.
0: It definitely is.
1: Yeah. Pole jamani na woge.
0: Watch out, wewe. Anyway, call us on 071-1046-100. We want to know, how was your yesterday?

0: And he lost his dad the other day. And
1: he did.
0: I just started thinking, man, these days we're at that age where we're starting to lose our people.
1: Yeah.
0: And it's deep. Yeah. It's deep. It's deep. But yo, big shout out to him for everything he's doing.
1: And we are losing people, and then like others are gaining people. Like for me, I have friends who have kids now. Like they're pregnant.
0: True. That's true, man.
1: They already have their babies.
0: Kwanza siku hizi unafunga jicho tu hivi ukifungua hivi someone has proposed.
1: Right.
0: What is going on in the air?
1: But it's like we're 30 now.
0: Yeah.
1: People settle around that age.
0: Yeah.
1: And I was watching a video of Oga Obinna.
0: Yeah.
1: He was talking to young men and he was telling them, why are you rushing into, you're in your 20s and you want to rush into marriage and you want to rush into having, like, so you explore yourself.
0: Like,
1: you explore all your talents, explore, travel.
0: Wouldn't you want to have kids when you're younger?
1: You know, I get the logic of having kids when you're younger because that's when you have the energy.
0: Mm-hmm.
1: But then when, come on, Mimi Sai, what do I have to pass on to those kids? I want to work on myself. Hadi, when I have kids, I can first of all raise them. You know what I mean? I want to be present. And then I also want to I'm not hustling, and I want stability before I have kids. Okay. That's what I want.
0: Okay, that's one.
1: You're ready.
0: I think I'm ready, man. Kai, kikuje, man. God's blessings are God's blessings, you know. I'm ready. I can't lie to you. I'm ready. When it comes, and
1: I want my kids to be trust fund babies.
0: Hey.
1: Wakwena ka trust fund.
0: Hey.
1: That's what I want.
0: All right, I pray that for you, man.
1: Yes, this are you if you're not even 30. You're listening to us, you're like, oh my God, those guys are ancient. Checky, what was Eka, first of all? But also, Obinna anasema don't rush. And I agree with him. Sunrise Selector is coming through. You can be our Sunrise Selector. And we're also blessing your hustle. Hustle leo ni gani? Show.
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3: Yo, boys and baddies, this ain't your mom's morning show.
1: Steve
0: was
1: simple,
0: but mm-hmm. As in, he's just so special, yeah. He was saying he would like Kenyans to pay him 5 million shillings. Ati ndio aoneshe sura ya huyo mtoto. Why would I pay ata shilingi moja nione mtoto wa mtu mwingine?
1: I think he said that for clout. Ata kama ni ka clout.
0: Ata angesema tumsaidie kazi. 5 million kwa mtoto.
1: Steve.
3: Laugh out loud. Join the buzzing conversation.
1: You know how he dread to be Rasta. That is so true, by the way. Walk on a dread like in Rasta. I know you have dreadlocks, but do you subscribe to that Rastafarian lifestyle?
0: I don't. It's like a cult, Jama. They love each other, man.
1: You
0: it's
1: said
0: like
1: cult.
0: And for real, man, I think Rastafarianism is like a cult. No, I love my dreads as dreads. And
1: okay,
0: I always say I have dreads and not Rastas.
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1: I could never wake up and come and say that sijaoga. 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
2: Munasikia hater ama msikii hater? 0711104600 to begin. We want to hear your voice. We want to know where you tuned in from. 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Thank beautiful. How are you?
3: I'm good.
2: Miu fries sana nikisikia sauti yako asubuhi, man. 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
3: I'm good.
2: Sasa umesikia mazee, sina stima home.
1: Mimi niko poa. 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
2: So.
3: Don't worry, I'm cold.
2: Umenianzia sio.
3: That's why I have
1: like a herufai.
3: On top of it.
1: So, kuna ka...
2: Sidi umeamua uchome, siyo? 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
1: Lazima, kwanza wewe, bado sijachoma vinyo neza pina ni kuchome. 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
2: But Koi, bless you so much for calling. I hope you have an amazing day today.
1: Sunrise Selector.
3: Hey, no one,
1: Sidombo. It's we don't have that one. We don't have it. 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Ask for another song.
3: Okay, which one? Today is Wednesday.
1: Uh-huh.
3: Any song by Bridget Blue will do.
1: By who?
3: Bridget Blue.
1: Bridget Blue, which one?
3: Any song.
1: Ooh. Like, it's a Wednesday. Mimi na wewe featuring Nikita Kering. That's the one that's giving. You see this weather?
3: That will do. Hey, Jeremy, if you need help, call me.
2: I gotcha. I'll give you a call. You have an amazing day. Thank you so much for calling.
3: Thank you.
2: Okay.
1: I know.

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2: 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Ayaya, I haven't even drank my coffee yet. Ina changa umsha. Hey, kabaridi vizuri. Can you feel it?
3: 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Coke ni baridi.
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5: As you approach KCA University on Thika Road, that's where the traffic majorly is at. However, kama uko side ya Githurai past Kahawa Wendani stage, for the most part that's where the traffic is, and Nairobi is looking clear. That is also including Mombasa Road, but Jeremy ono na nini said ya?
2: Mina ono James Gishoro iko sawa kabisa, watu wangu wa Lavington Kilalesho bado wamelala. 648 Jam Kaolo Itoktok Road is looking good as well. If you're on Gong Road, the jam that side is not bad at all until you get to where the construction is happening, Pule Junction. Keep it with us this hour. We are Fadley Pooper Whisked with a banger called Jam. We have Doja Cat with Woman. Tukuna Tyler Sahi, she did it again.
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0: Every miss, every goal. 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
1: Yes, sir. I told you, World Cup. Sasa Jana, I was, of course, Messi did the thing. He became the top scorer in the World Cup ever.
2: That was the previous day.
1: The day before yesterday.
2: Monday.
1: And I was telling you how I was finding it hard to say because I'm such a Cristiano Ronaldo stan. Now, yesterday, Portugal won. Let me tell you, I've never picked a Nduru like that.
2: Hey.
1: I've never been so happy. Now, Cristiano Ronaldo set a new World Cup record where he became the first player ever to score in 6 different FIFA World Cups.
2: And so he scored 2.
1: And he scored 2 goals. Hey, where's the coach?
2: Ask Jen the coach. So many NBA players off air.

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0: Glorilla right there, Flow in My Bag. That is playing right here on the Morning Kiss. Fazi, watu wa Nairobi, me I think, you know, we actually need to find Jesus in our lives.
1: Why?
0: Nimeona hii video jana maze. There's a guy in town who, he was going to steal from cars. He was caught akiiba hapa, akaiba hapa, wakamshika hivi. You know, instead of screaming, ama trying to run away, his first reaction, alitoa pants, akaanza kujikunya kwa mkono, I swear. You know, my first reaction was like, oh my God, no. And then everyone starts running away.
1: Alipaka ujama.
0: Everyone starts running away. Alafu akaanza kujaribu kupaka ujama.
1: Oh my God.
0: The speed that he did that, it means alikuwa amepanga hivyo.
1: Yeah, like he was too cornered. That was like the instinctive thing to do.
0: I couldn't even believe it.
1: And then you know what it was? It was watery. Like it.
0: Yo, you know that can be my worst fear. I will listen to this. you don't even know what he has eaten. You don't know what's in his stomach. I don't even know what to do. And then at the same time, he robbed me. As in, me namshika jua amenirob.
1: Exactly.
0: Alafu nipake.
1: Exactly. Unajua nini? Usikiange hizo stories. Street boys, they'll come and ask you for money.
0: Yeah.
1: And they'll even give you the option. They'll be like, hey, unipe pesa ama nikupake. And Mimi, that's my worst fear.
0: Nini, Mimi?
1: And you know what? Mimi, if that happened to me, the world would have to end. It would have to, because I can't imagine.
0: How is yoga? Labda unioshe na jik ama na spirit? Because, apana.
1: And then the fact that it was like Amharo type of, you know, it was just, Mimi, if that, if you were the one who went through that, you deserve a holiday. You deserve leave. Mimi ningepiga simu kazi niwaambie for the next 2 weeks I'll be showering.
0: You know how you sterilize easy vitu za kushave?
1: Oh, you sterilize that. Oh my God.

0: life, they've been trying to keep it down. Lil Durk right there, J. Cole. 17 minutes into 7, wherever you tuned in from, Karibu San on the Morning Kiss. We're just talking about a guy, Akotao. Oja masu yali kome pangaje, because this guy went and robbed two cars. As he's robbing these two cars, akashikwa live. And it's a big thing in town, because guys are actually, it's a whole commotion, and they're trying to shika this guy. Then all of a sudden, immediately he chucks his pants, poops on his hand, and starts trying to catch these guys. And that's a talent.
1: Hey, that is a talent.
0: That is honestly a talent.
1: Talent
0: of creativity of another kind.
1: No, but then again, yeah.
0: You need a gun. You need assault weapon. What do you mean?
1: But you know, there's people who, yeah, if you dissenter the whole idea of, you know, kama we seem to akukua disgusted very fast.
0: Kuna
1: wale, kama unono mwenye alimshika, angesema paka.
0: Aje, nani?
1: Where ni pake?
0: You know what's on that guy's body.
1: I'm shikilia hivi kwa shati aseme endelea kupaka. But you know the thing is, yeah, it's so disgusting. It's so disgusting. It throws you off. Just the whole me, I can't imagine that happening to me. Like every time I've had, like my friend has told me, kuna time ati alikuwa tao akaapproachiwa akaambiwa uchague, and he gave out everything he had. Alipeana tu doki like tu akasema, this is all I have.
0: Yeah.
1: And I feel like that would be me as well. But in the case where someone is stealing from you, that is even unfair, because you've stolen from me, and then now you've umenipaka. God. What's the worst thing that's happened to you on in Tao? These streets of Nairobi. You remember when I was teaching you that song? Nairobi, see ya mama yako. Ni ya nani? What's the worst thing that's happened to you in town? Let us know on 0711-046-100.
2: 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Jeremy and Sid. 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
1: Nairobi streets are looking as follows. Flight traffic around Jogoo Road, Hapo Makadara, if you're using Mombasa Road this morning, it looks good, surprisingly so. Thika Road, it's building, traffic is building from Garden City through KCA University. It's also around Mudhaiga Golf Club if you are on Kiambu Road. As you approach ABC Place on Waiyaki Way, that's where you'll find it. And also, ukifika wapi, Brookside, as you get into Westlands, expect traffic.
0: Traffic's not looking too bad. Kileleshwa, Lavington, watu wangu wameanza kuamka. I can see traffic is starting to move, but it's moving slowly. James Gishuru is not bad at all. Ngong Road is starting to pick up. Naivasha Road as well, if you're on those roads. Keep it with us. Chaya Sukumi, Yuwaya Tajiri coming up. Who is your guy? The remix by Spyro. And Tiwa Savage is coming up, but right now, here's Kehlani. Here's Shoulda Never.
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0: Yubaya Tajiri. Chaya Sakubi. Man, I don't know why I love that song of late, man. It can touch a part, you know?
1: Who are you thinking about when that song is playing?
0: This is a safe space.
1: Maybe it's
0: coming up soon.
1: Yes. This is coming through on the 10th of September. Those are some new dates, yes, because we have to do some planning and we have to make sure that by the time we're coming to Kakamega, it's going to be lit. The only thing we want to do is connect with you when we come to Kakamega. Make sure that you keep it 10th of July, okay? It's gonna be a vibe. Make sure you're coming through Kakamega, Kiss FM, Radio Africa Group coming to you. Yay!

0: It's your guy. That definitely is the remix. And if you're wondering where that playing, it is playing right here on the Morning Kiss. It is a Wednesday midweek madness right here. The conversations we have. My name is Jeremy Mohammed.
1: And I'm Sidwan Boy. Do you think people born before the internet, before ChatGPT, before technology are smarter than the ones born after?
0: 100%. I even think they're more hardworking, because when you think about it, back in the day, you had to go back to a textbook and, you know, read. Mm-hmm. When it came to even just growing up, how we grew up, it was all about chores. It was all about doing things by yourself. Mm-hmm. I feel like these days, man, you don't really have to read so much, man. If I was in class mm-hmm. and there was something I was reading about, mm-hmm. I wouldn't have to remember where it was in the textbook, what chapter, mm-hmm. what topic it was. Now you get to ChatGPT or Google and I write about it and it even brings it in its own words for me, you know?
1: Yeah.
0: For me even to understand. So everything is really done for you.
1: If you think about it like that. Because back then they had to memorize and store that information.
0: Yes.
1: You know, and that's why 844 used to be the best education system.
0: You think so?
1: Because it used to, yeah, people who've gone through the 844 system mm-hmm. are considered a bit smarter.
0: I tell you what, the other day we were playing a game. I took you home.
1: Yeah.
0: And it's one of these charades. There's a Kenyan charades that has come out.
1: Yeah.
0: And you have to say about Kenya. And when we were playing this, Kenya
1: at 50, your game, that Kenyan game.
0: Kuna nyingine, it's a charades game, so you have to flip it up. I've just forgotten what it's called, but it gives you places like you have to say Lavington, you have to say rivers in Kenya, you have to say things about Kenya. It asks you things about Kenya. Right. And Kenya tuligundua, guys in 844, they are sharp.
1: Yeah.
0: My God, I'm telling you, they were answering like in half a second.
1: And you know, it was information that you don't necessarily need to use, but you know of. That's what
0: they know now. Did. Yes.
1: So many things. A lot of your time, you kind of had to memorize because exam come, itaulizwa. Mm. You get what I mean?
0: Yeah.
1: Unapata, you know a lot of things that you might never even need to use. But then penye unashainia ni kwezo ma games. And that's why I feel that people who were born before ChatGPT and even the internet, those people who were even inventing the lights. Kutoka internet ikuje, who's invented
0: it? Whether it's just kaki to invent you.
1: You need to ask yourself. Huh? That is the thing. What has been invented since? The people who came before us, they are the ones who made sure that we have lights, we have pens. Can you imagine we even have the laptop? And they did that without the help of ChatGPT. Future generations will not be able to invent anything because they will have Google and
0: it's for them.
1: It's lazy. You're not using the full capacity of your brain and the creativity that God has given you.
0: I agree with that. If you tuned in, want to know, do you think people who were born before ChatGPT era, the internet era, are smarter and hardworking than people now? 0711046100.
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0: The Morning Kiss.
1: We're talking about the most romantic things that I have ever...
4: Finish her!
0: Have ever
1: happened to us.
3: Brutality. Get ready to ignite your mornings like never before.
0: You know what they say? Look. Beauty is in the high...
4: Finish him!
0: Eye of the beholder.
1: You see how... I love
0: Karama. Nimekucheka sahi. I see that.
1: In the high of the beholder.
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0: amejitolea densi hapa mbaya sana
1: ingoma tu, it's screaming Kenyan excellence. It's so Kenyan, it's so it's so like, we don't even need Grammys. We don't need Grammys to validate us. We have Wakadinali and they're doing it.
0: Come on, it is the morning kiss. My name is Jerry Mohome. If you're joining us, Sid.
1: Mm, I am Sid Wamboy.
0: Yes, sir. Now, we are just talking about the era before ChatGPT and before the internet. Do you think that they're smarter than us or more hardworking?
1: I think there definitely was more opportunities to use the full capacity of your brain, because now the internet has made it so easy for you to just go and get information, regurgitate information from whatever source.
0: Yes.
1: And it doesn't have to be a legit source too, because even when you look at the internet, the way it's set up right now, it's a lot of misinformation. Like, people present things as facts.
0: Yeah.
1: Like, when you go on Wikipedia, for example, and Wikipedia is not even my standard of information.
0: Yeah.
1: I'm just saying that Wikipedia, anyone can edit in Wikipedia and put any information and present it as fact.
0: Yeah.
1: So, definitely, I think people who were born before that internet era had the opportunity to tap into that God give, because you think about the invention that is the light. Like, who thinks about that? Like, how do you even start thinking of inventing the wheel?
0: Because
1: you see, because it's a, from a point of, you see what's lacking. It's that principle for business.
0: Yeah.
1: You identify a gap and you fill that gap, right?
0: I feel that was real science. You know, when science was real and guys had to put experiments, because you just go online and you're told, do this, do that.
1: And mind you, those people, they didn't even have reference points. They had this kind of thinking where we can come up with a blueprint of certain things, and that's how kind of the world works, you know? And I admire that. Now, Wanjiko, coming through with a comment, unasema, ati people, those people who were born before the internet were built different. My dad can tell you directions to a place using trees that were cut down in 1998. Ajapo mexajo. But do you know, these days, when you ask people for directions, ata msea kuambi turn left, anakuambia turn iyo side in yomeka.
0: Ama anakuambia ingia Google Maps.
1: Imagine.
0: So we have James Akuthika. Anasema, morning guys. Before ChatGPT, people are definitely more hardworking, because if you wanted an answer, you had to go to the library.
1: Right.
0: You had to go and ask a teacher or someone who was bigger
1: than you. Or use your brain.
0: Or use your brain. Or do proper research. These days, everything is just, you know, you get it instantly.
1: Right. Team, I'll say, when you want to support ChatGPT, Aisha, please give my grandmother a smartphone and tell me who is smarter after that. Listen.
0: Interesting. Interesting.
1: Okay. Faith from Kilimani. Gen Z can learn an entire profession from YouTube. That's not stupidity. I mean, it's definitely, you know, the internet has made so many things easy. And that's not necessarily a bad thing. I just think the gap is that, Kwanza, you know how earlier we were like, no one is inventing anything anymore. The internet has made it such a way that we are so lazy. We're not using our brains to the full capacity.
0: We have Alice in Nakuru. She's saying, I don't think people were smarter before. Every generation uses the tools that are available to them.
1: Ooh.
0: Our parents use books. We use the internet and AI. Right. Intelligence has changed, and the tools that we have. I agree. I like that as well.
1: I like that comment. Sa wewe unatumia ChatGPT kufanya nini? What are you using it for? Eh? How are you using it to advance yourself? You know what me I'm using it for? I'm trying to learn how to do proper songwriting. Like, I'm doing a lot of research about what it takes to write a proper song by all metrics. Like, in as a hit Kenya and a hit in the world. So yeah, I mean, trying to use technology to aid your skills, but also use your brain.
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0: our generation, do you think we'll ever see another Chris Brown?
1: Why do we need to see another?
0: There was Michael Jackson in the generation just before him. After him, Chris Brown. I mean, a musician of his caliber.
1: There's something about trauma. You know, those kids who are gifted like that. Michael Jackson came from traumatizing
0: crazy childhood.
1: So maybe we need to traumatize children. We can come up with the next generation of Michael Jackson.
0: These days, wamebembelezwa sana.
1: Hey, there's something. Let me tell you, as someone who was traumatized as a child, you run to creativity. Then you hone your creative skills. That's why mimi nakwanga kwa creativity nakwanga niko na diverse skills.
0: Come on.
1: Kwa sababu, your mind, what trauma does to your mind is that it shuts down, and you look for escape. Sasa mimi nilikuwa na study wase kama kina MJ na skiza venyo wanafanya mambo yao. Because you need escape, by the way. So, moral of the story, traumatize those kids.
0: This is the Morning Kiss with Jeremy and Sid.
1: On the real though, don't traumatize kids. No, I don't support that. No. Earlier on, we're talking about how these days there's no inventions. Like, when was the last time you had an invention?
0: Labda restaurant kifunguliwa.
1: Even M-Pesa was just groundbreaking, wasn't it? Like, when we talk about inventions in Africa especially. And the reason why I'm bringing this up is because someone on X had tagged Google. Walikuwa naambia Google, dear Google, African names are not spelling mistakes and errors. And that's because when you type an African name on Google, often you have to also, like, justify it.
0: Yeah.
1: Inakujanga kama error. Because when they were building those systems for Google, they built them prioritizing white people names. I'm assuming Google was invented by white people.
0: They even had to open like a HQ in Kenya or in Africa, so that we can get research from that side.
1: So me, when I saw that tweet, I was like, instead of going on our knees constantly to beg these people to accommodate us, even how artists are usually like, oh, Skmojan Tashina Grammy, we're always outsourcing that validation. We want to be accepted into a system that clearly does not accept us. Why, as Africans, don't we think about inventing our own stuff? Industrializing, having our own Google and being like, you know what? Now, as kids, we're going to prioritize African names.
0: I love that, man.
1: Ata wao kitaka kuandika kwa Google ya Africa majina zao. Ata wao wajue venye nafeel.
0: I was talking with my mom the other day, and we just started saying how we don't have many like inventions, even in Kenya.
1: Right.
0: I think we have only one car company that we make cars here.
1: Yes.
0: We don't have tukana simu kweli.
1: Hata simu unaweza buy ukisikia simu imetengenezwa in Kenya. I feel like many Kenyans will not trust that. And we need to have esteem in our own things.
0: Hata simu umeenda mbali. Sometimes hata ukisikia nguo imetengenezwa hapa, you don't want to buy. I'm honest, clothes have been made here, they've been sold 5,000 shillings.
1: Well, I mean, but then you
0: or
1: see
0: 7,000 like.
1: But someone will go and buy a designer for crazy amounts of money because it's Louis Vuitton. So you're not going to buy a Kenyan design? You feel me?
0: I do.
1: Like, why do we always have to be validated by other people? Atujachoka. It's been so many years. As Africans, I think we all need to have that kind of thinking.
2: Real conversations, real reactions. Yeah. A little chaos.
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1: Let's take a look at these roads. Okay, so Waiyaki Way, slight traffic as you approach Westlands, Hapo Brookside. So also, if you're on Thika Road, there was traffic earlier from Garden City, which is still no longer. Saiko GSU headquarters through KCA University. If you are on Kiambu Road, Ukifikapo DCI, that's where it's at. And Mombasa Road, slight traffic slowing down around Capital Center.
0: James Gashuru has started to pick up. I can see as you're headed towards ABC, there are many cars on the road. Kileleshwa, Lavington Mall, there is as well traffic on that side. Yaya Center side, there's not too much traffic. I can see Naivasha Road, there ain't too much traffic. Keep it with us. The news is almost coming.
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0: Stanley Poppy calls himself the Minister of Enjoyment. I know it's a Wednesday. Najua leo watu lazima wapige sherehe. Make sure you put that song on your playlist as you go out. La whole 34 minutes into it. Wherever you're tuning from, this is The Morning Kiss.
1: And we are talking about cuddle weather. Playlist. You need a playlist for, you know, the kind of warmth that you seek in this very cold and chilly times that, you know, winter is coming in July. And so when we come back, we are going to tell you what is on our playlist, you know? Like, for real. No jokes. We want you to get on Songa Play so you don't miss out the vibes right here on Click Kiss. We have a fire playlist for you. Presenters wanajituma. Amazing presenters. The creme de la creme of the crop, right? Mm-hmm. We'll come back. Your cuddle weather playlist.
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0: talking about a real friend right there. That is definitely very right here on the Morning Kiss. We've been having a heated conversation if you're just joining us.
1: Yes, indeed. A nice playlist for this cold season is what you need. And Jeremy, kumbia kona list yake. I don't mean kona yangu, and I'm going to tell you yours, but let's start with you, Jeremy.
0: Playlist, ya kichapa, playlist ya mejini lazima, man. What you mean? I actually call it The Temptations.
1: And
0: I feel like there's two amazing guys who have to be on that playlist. Watch anyone say Kwanzaa.

0: 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I'd love to know if you're tuned in on 0701104610. What is a song that would be on your playlist? 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
4: Survey on Thika Road is where the traffic is at for the major part through Pangani and then also Kishiangara. Yani, expect a little bit of traffic. Slight traffic around Makadara on Jogoo Road. The traffic around Capital Center is going all the way to Nairobi West Hospital, so expect that. What else, Jeremy?
0: Yes, sir. Now on ABC Place, I started to clear up Kileleshwa, Kilimani, Lavington, and are not too bad. If you're on Gong Road, there is traffic. Inanza Kusonga, lakini Naivasha Road, there's no traffic. Sides of Limuru Road, as you're headed towards Muthaiga, there is traffic on that road. If you are on that road, I suggest you move up and use the Peponi Road because there's no traffic on that road. But do remember, we got all the music coming up for you. We're almost getting into the news, so do keep it with us.
1: Kiss. Kiss. Kiss. The Jambuster. It's Kiss FM. Kiss.

0: I got a Justin Bieber right there. Way it is. And wherever you tuned in from, man, we're having an intimate conversation right here. We want to know, what is your playlist like?
1: It is called time. Cuddle weather playlist is what we're looking for. Me, I have two that are definitely on my list. And one of them is Sanaipei Tande in Mfalme wa Mapenzi, my darling.

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Why don't Kenyan artists take it there like that? Like, I have always thought, yeah, Jeremy, mm-hmm. I've always thought that Kenyan artists should explore that sensual kind of theme in their music. And Sanaipe Tande, she did a thing with that one. And then Sanaipe Tande ni kama ako specialist. I'm a specialist because she also has another song that's kind of the same theme. And she features Nviri, she's been featured by Nviri, the storyteller. Irendangaje.

nimejaribu kahawa, nimejaribu gauge. 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That is the playlist. Sasa wewe unaweza tushow yako pale as we get into July. Usiogope. This is a safe space.

0: to 9 a.m. This is the Morning Kiss. Remember, you're tuned in from. It is all about the vibes that we have right here.
1: Yes, indeed. And you know what? I've seen a video on TikTok that Imeni Shangaza, a lady who's doing shopping for the house, and this shopping is coming to
0: 70,000. Kwa nanu hadi couches ama nini?
1: No, I mean, I took by trees levy to na restocking kwa nyumba.
0: Wow, but honestly, these days, shopping is crazy. I dread the day I have to go shopping.
1: Why me sweat, Pia?
0: Me, I even tell my house girl, Squeezy, wait, Squeezy, stuck shopping at the whole month. Let's do after every 3 days. Afadhali ninunue
1: zile zimeisha. Zile zimeisha.
0: So that at the end of the month, it's not such a crazy bill. Because, ay, yo.
1: Ushaifika po kwa dini, ukenda kulipa.
0: Alafu haifiki.
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1: 70K.
0: 70,000 is insane.
1: Do you know that meme? 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
1: Yes, God bless your souls every morning. Every
2: I know.
1: Morning.
2: At 4 a.m.
1: For you.
2: Yeah, and sometimes it's raining when you wake up at 4 a.m.
1: And you know you can't get out of bed when it's raining.
2: I know. No, you wake up.
3: Like today, was crazy. I can't lie to you, today was crazy. But just in case you tune in and you don't know who Barack is, he is a music legend.
2: What do you mean you don't know who Barack is?
1: Google me. They must Google me.
3: They must Google you.
1: Me or something.
3: And he's going into a fight very, very soon. Yeah. Now, my brother, a few years ago, something unfortunate happened. You got into some beef with some rappers in Nairobi.
1: And, people still bring this up. Someone brought this up yesterday. What's up with this? Can we just end this story?
3: They came to your house. So I just want to know, do you feel more confident than you were back in the day today?
1: Nah, that's super irrelevant. That was like a 20-1. You feel me?
3: Yeah.
1: So it's uncomparable.
3: It's uncomparable. What do you think you stand against, Benzema?
1: I mean, like, I'd give it like what? 7 out of 7, 7 to 3.
3: Yeah,
1: 7 to 3, 7 my way.
3: I can't wait.
1: That's what I think. I mean, but we're gonna find out.
3: All right. Yeah, so I was just telling Sid. Yeah.
1: What do you think?
3: I definitely know you're gonna win. Okay. I've watched you fight. I've watched him fight. I did this celebrity fight
1: you
3: night.
1: Did the last one.
3: The last one, and I was telling her the hardest thing was the training session.
1: Yeah.
3: Training is actually insane.
1: You could have won your fight. You were a joker. This guy was the biggest joker on the card.
2: You know what he said?
1: I think he trained about. Accumulatively 4 hours,
2: and he was out the night before.
1: He was
2: why are you gonna be out at night this and guy, you know you're
3: guys,
2: fighting tomorrow
3: guys
1: you could have won.
3: I gave it my best. I'm not gonna lie.
1: No, you did not. No, you gave the opposite of your best. That's actually the exact opposite of what you did. You could have won. This guy trained for 3 times. Like, I think he went to the gym 3 times max.
2: How many times have you been? And what is your training like? Because I was expecting utakujapo me balku meunga.
1: Nah, I mean, I think the last fight he was like 75, I was 73,
2: mm-hmm.
1: and I gained like 10 kgs for the last fight. So this fight, Benzema's 65, I'm 67, so I didn't have to bulk up or nothing like that.
2: Yeah.
1: But the usual routine is eat clean chicken, beef, rice, not too much carbs, but a little rice, you know. A lot of boiled eggs, let's say 10 boiled eggs a day.
2: Mm-hmm.
1: Let's go to the gym 5 times a week. Let's run twice a week at least.
2: Yeah.
1: Let's drink a lot of water, a lot of water, a lot of water, a lot of water, a lot of water, a lot of water, a lot of water.
2: Mm-hmm.
1: Let's have creatine and protein, whey protein before the gym, after the gym. And then let's sleep as much as we can, everywhere we can.
2: I want to know why you're doing this fight in the first place.
1: I don't know.
2: What do you want to prove to yourself?
1: Why am I doing celebrity fight? I mean, I run celebrity fight night. Like, I'm the boss. I really don't have to fight.
3: Yes, sir.
1: But, you know, I think a part of me likes beating people up for money, too.
2: Mm.
1: Yeah.
2: How much money?
1: It's enough. It's enough to make me swing.
2: Listen, I like, you know, one of my best songs from your catalog?
1: What's up?
2: Checky.
1: Checky.
2: Checky is where I discovered you and I was like, eh, jamani, mnoma.
1: You gotta play Checky, bro.
2: Checky is the best song
1: that's the
2: best song you've ever released. You have swag in that video.
1: Yeah.
2: Then you're such a talent in Kenya. I just wonder why you don't push it like that. Push your music. You don't like, because if you wanted to, Barack, you could be the biggest Kenyan rapper.
1: Yeah, I hear that all the time. But, you know, the music industry is a cutthroat industry. And personally, for me, I feel like we don't get rewarded for the hard work we put into the Kenyan music industry.
2: Mm-hmm. What's the reward like? What would be the reward?
1: The reward is like, I think some people get the rewards. Like, Kodong Clan get it, BN gets it. But it's a very, very small amount of people that get that top reward level. Like, also, I think the infrastructure of the music industry is messed up. I think, like, the way we get paid through royalties isn't correct. And I think royalties are a big incentive to making music.
2: Shows as well.
1: Yeah, shows. And shows come very few and often, you know, like, people aren't booked up every day.
2: People say that the Kenyan hip-hop scene is yet to get to that mainstream level where you get

0: as get booked. Yeah. And yet you guys put out such good music.
1: Yeah, we do. We do.
0: I want to see you perform Checky, like, for real. I'd love to see you performing.
1: My next show, I'll definitely perform Checky. For sure.
2: Come on, that's coming up soon. But I'll tell you what, we have him in the building. Barak Jacuzzi is in the building. 0701104610. Call us in. All your questions, we want him to answer them in the meantime. But in the meantime, I want to play my favorite song, Baman Like Barak.
0: Okay.
2: If it's you did, here's Gas.

0: It's 10:45.
1: Limo Rachel, an exclusive enter the building. It's fire.
2: Yeah.
3: Which is your favorite color?
2: Kitambo orange.
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3: Red? Red? Are you for real?
2: Red is my favorite.
3: Oh, it's my favorite as well.
2: Mm.
3: It used to be purple when I was much younger and a princess.
2: Yeah, yes,
3: I'm a grown woman.
2: Yeah, yes,
3: I haven't seen, I've gone through the fire.
2: One princess, fairy tale.
3: I was.

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3: Steve, a simple boy.
4: Mm-hmm. Hey, sound yaki, as in he's just so special, yeah? He was saying he would like Kenyans to pay him 5 million shillings. Atindio aoneshe surayoyo mtoto. Why would I pay ata shilingi moja nione mtoto wa mtu mwingine?
3: I think he said that for clout. Ata kama ni ka clout.
4: Ata angesema tumsaidie kazi. 5 million kwa mtoto.
3: Steve-o.
5: Laugh out loud. 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
3: You know how happy dread to be Rasta. 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
4: And for real, man, I think Rastafarianism is like a cult. 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
3: All right, we're into the hour of love. And enjoy those midweek dedications. I'm hoping we'll be going out to a lady today, okay? I'm hoping, let me repeat, men, now you're not listening, we'll be going out to a lady today. Your 2 for 2 in love is on the way. My name is Kate Sidedie. Call me up, send me a WhatsApp message, and let me know what we're pressing play on in a few. For right now, Iris Star, Tyler, Uaya, Tajidi, in that order. Good mid-morning. Who is serving tea? I've not even had my breakfast just yet. Napa chaya sakumi shafika.
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another banger. Man like Rema. I just always have to. Another banger. He's on your number one hit music station. My name is Kate Sidedi. It's you and I into the mid-morning, almost afternoon, half an hour to midday. Catherine, muna shindanga mukinita Catherine in these WhatsApp streets hadi na shanga. Bata nisalimia Mercy Waburu Kwanza. Umesema play me Your Body, Pasca Kodonkla. Let me pull up on that one. Menyana sema, hi Catherine. Just to correct, the name is Kate, and it is just Kate. I am not a Catherine, but let's proceed. Hi, Catherine, my lady. It's your favorite cherry apple, Ruth. Today is my birthday. Wow, I'm officially 19, and you're requesting the sounds of Nviri on birthday song. Thanks, Katie. Bye. Bye-bye to you, and happiest birthday to you, our dear cherry apple, Ruth. Ufmefika 19, karibu gonge second floor, ufike 20. Man, sometimes I realize how very young some of you are. Happy birthday.

0: Listen, Ashake, Mr. Money is a big deal. Unajua ile ngoma ya I'm a big deal. Very, very, very important. Let me tell you just how important, man. Praise be.
1: Praise be to God.
0: No matter the condition. Ashake is saying his fair share of praise be to God. He has been having such a winning streak recently. And just a couple of days ago, he was performing at One Night Only. Sile yetu. Inafaa tumlete for our very own One Night Only, right? Because yo, Ashake came together with Spotify to put on a very intimate invite-only concert in London recently. I follow a lot of influencers and celebrities from the London streets who were there. And I promise you, it looked like a spectacular showcase. It looked like Ashake just put together a spectacular performance. He looked good. The styling was on point. The music was fantastic. The singers that he had, the instrumentalists as well. I was just like, you know what? We're really repping for the continent out there in these European streets as well. Shout out to Ashake. Shout out to all his success as well. Have you ever just been happy for someone you don't know? That's how I feel when people like Ashake are out here winning, man. Get ready for what is Wednesday afternoon. 15 minutes on the way to midday. Kelani's Shoulda Never. Davido on the way as well. Keep it kiss.
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0: Wa Cardinali on Tamashani on your number one hit music station. My name is Kate Sidede. I cannot lie, the afternoon has come quicker than I imagined today for some reason, but it's not like the hours of the day have, you know, extended or anything. Imefika tu. And I need to get ready to give you your question of the afternoon as always.
1: What's the big deal?
0: Get ready for that. We wrap up the hour with Tyler and Wizkid. Any requests as well, you know I will sort you out all afternoon. 5 minutes to midday on my favorite day of the week.

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1: 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When my little retro and exclusive enter the building, it's fire.
3: Yeah. I don't know why. It's normally very reflective. Like, yeah, you know, life. And
4: just keep on keeping on.
3: Exactly. That's normally the mood. Exactly.
4: Sisi wote ni wapita njia. Hii maisha siyo ya mama ya mtu.

from Sierra Normani, Tiana Taylor. Tiana Taylor is the only reason I want to go and watch Scary Movie 6, by the way. Go and see how her abs have abs. She is an actual superstar, man. You're with me, KHC Diddy. Are you ready for the word of the week? Let me go ahead and give you one. Why not? As we get into Tiwa Savage, One Day Call, and Mavo on Energy in a second. Hey, shorty, is the remix. Thank you, Sierra. Let's wrap that one up. Your word of the week this week is tomfoolery. I'm sure you've come across the word tomfoolery, okay? Have you ever engaged in any forms of tomfoolery, which is just foolish behavior, nonsensical actions that are usually intended to be like a joke or, you know, humorous and amusing as well? That is what tomfoolery is. Let me tell you, I have lived life. I have engaged in my fair share of tomfoolery, at least in my younger years. Let me tell you, it was the order of the day. Just nonsensical behaviors. Being young, wild, and free is one of the joys of life, by the way. I kind of wish I could reverse time, because you will not see me engaging in tomfoolery at my big age here. But I recently did. I recently did attempt to pull a prank on a couple of people. I sent them a picture of an ultrasound. How did people think I was pregnant? That we have sat here in the studio numerous times and talked about the tomfoolery that is pregnancy. For y'all to have actually believed I was pregnant. Your word of the week is tomfoolery, and I want to know if you have ever been involved in any yourself.

0: Sensational. We got Breezy into the afternoon. My name is Kate Sidede. We're feeling sensational. We have added tomfoolery into our vocabulary. Chris Brown loves getting up to a bit of tomfoolery, actually. And their tour that begins this Friday, I'm sure he's going to be getting up to all sorts of nonsensical behaviors on stage. Let's get into you checking in, though.
1: Hey, Kate Sidede.
0: Hello.
1: How are you doing? Long time. I miss you so much. This is Dante Bryan, and I'm listening to you from Kilimani. Like a day in the office without Kate Sidede from the background, it's going to be a dull day. And that is why I must tune in to Kiss FM every day from 10 a.m. Adisa Tisa. Ikifika Satisa, that is how I switch off. I want to go home. Because my day definitely itakuwa imekuwa a very productive.
0: Asante.
1: You're the person that gives me a lot of energy every day, because when I listen to you, I feel super, super, super energized.
0: Awesome.
1: Thank you so much for that, Kate Sidede, and I love you so much. Always here listening to you.
0: Oh,
1: nikakwambia
0: so
1: nataka nikuje studio, ukaniambia unanilipisha 10,000. 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
0: Usijali, baby boy. 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Whatever it is you want in this life, ask and you shall receive. 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So,

0: Fade the hits. 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

0: Doja Cat on Vegas. Into your afternoon. My name is KTC DJ. My DRC Congo team at World Cup were beaten by Colombia early this morning. I wanted to watch that match until I found out it was happening at 5 a.m.
1: You ain't nothing but a
0: 5 a.m. Mwambe mgeo kina Jeremy and Sid wange watch wakiingia studio. Literally, I was just about getting to bed. If anything, at such a time. You're with me, KTC DJ. World Cup fever has been real. You know that moment when the ball hits the net and everything explodes after your team has scored? The screams, the jumps, the hugs you're giving strangers. That right there is that football feeling. And that is what Coca-Cola is right there for. Not the replay, not the analysis, but the raw, unfiltered reactions. This World Cup, every cheer, every near miss, every we were wrong moment absolutely matches. So wherever it is you're going to be watching from, don't hold back. Let it out. We're all holding a lot of emotions because of World Cup. Let it out with Coca-Cola. You're not just watching the game, but you're here to feel it all. You're here to feel the game because game ni moto, Coke ni baridi. So let me know where it is you're having any more watch parties into the week, because at this point I'm becoming a World Cup expert myself.
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4: into
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4: Yeah. 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
5: Red is my favorite.
4: Oh, it's my favorite as well. 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
6: The second round of matches is done and dusted, and man like CR7 has arrived. Portugal won 5-0 against Uzbekistan.
7: Cancelo delivering the cross!
6: Croatia registered their first win in the 1-0 win over Panama as England led Ghana to a 0-0 draw, which was a pretty good result for Ghana, according to Antoine Semenyo.
8: I think it brings back memories for the 2010 generation, to be honest, but hopefully we can push on and do better. So, yeah, we're happy and we just got to move on.
9: Well, that's where you started watching, wasn't it? Yeah. 2010.
8: Yeah, it was. It's a classic, to be honest. That's every memory that I have of the World Cup. So, yeah, let's just keep going and see what happens.
6: Ghana coach Carlos Queiroz was delighted to pick more points after winning 1-0 the other day over Panama on the opening day of the tournament. Their final match will be against Croatia.
10: When you put everything in the balance, the resilience, the perseverance of our players, they've been fantastic.
6: And now, both fans from Ghana and England.
11: Yeah, I think it's a very nice game. You know, England is one of the best teams in this tournament. So we are just playing that. Before the game, we are hoping that we at least manage them and get 1 point. The most important thing is to be able to qualify to the next stage.
6: Today's fixtures will see the final round of matches get underway, with Bosnia playing Qatar at 10 p.m. as well as Switzerland take on Canada at the same time to close off Group B. Group C will kick off at 1 a.m. as Morocco play Haiti and Scotland take on Brazil. There are two more games at 4 a.m. as Group A sees South Africa, South Korea and Czechia fighting to join Mexico in the knockouts. Czechia take on Mexico with South Africa playing South Korea. That's it for now. I am Eric Njiru.
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4: All right, all right. We're officially... We're officially into your Maloko Smash Tour 2 hour, our final hour of the afternoon. I feel like today has been all over the place. Cannot lie. Automatic, Q no automatic. A lot of OG Kenyan artists are making a comeback and Sid is one of them. He's coming up right now. Alafu kopage kon pia mesema kalenda ya mungu. Umepanga, alafu mungu ndra mekupangia.
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It's Vibes Cartel and Shenseea into the afternoon. My name is Kate Sidiji. Let's get ready for Kakamega. On the 10th of July, the Rager Africa Roadshow is going to be in your streets and estates and neighborhoods. And we're definitely looking forward to coming to connect with y'all in a way only we know how to deliver, okay? So as soon as you hear, you will hear the Radio Africa Roadshow truck from miles away. Follow it. Follow that truck. When you see it leaving Nairobi, just follow it. Leave your meetings, leave your responsibilities, and just follow it all the way to Kakamega, because there's goodies on the way. Amazing entertainment and really good energy. So Kakamega, save the date, July 10th. We are on the way.

yeah. We got Elements, LA, Man Like BN and Joshua Baraka. You know what I clocked earlier this week? That it took me all these centuries to actually figure out. Every time he says this, is he just basically saying his name? Braka, Braka, is it? 5, 6, 7, 8. Well, 1, 2, 3, 4, 5. We've finished our 5 hours together, ladies and gentlemen. Braka, Braka. Manok mukuniambia ni Joshua Baraka, Raka. I might be wrong or I might be very right. Whatever the case, I clocked something today. You're with me, Kate C. Didier. Let's go ahead and wrap this up. Malibu and Exclusive are with you. They've been around for some time, so they're definitely ready to jump in and take over all the way till 7 p.m. Tomorrow is a throwback Thursday. How quickly it's come into the week. So I might as well get you started early. Craig David's My Heart's Been Waiting is a definite little TBT, but not too far back for us to forget about it.

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0: Esther saying that she doesn't want to be disturbed, okay? Don't call her phone. 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Hey, msimwangalie atalia. Simangalie.
1: What a name. All right.
0: Yes, it's Molly Rachel, an exclusive here on Kiss FM. Now, 5 minutes to four. Mm-hmm. Exclusive, what you got for us?
1: Well, real quick, just an update. Yesterday, I broke the news that watu wa Mombasa wanapoteza simu zao nyeti.
0: You know, I heard that.
1: Yes.
0: I was in a jam somewhere. Nilikusikiliza.
1: Ukasikia venye watu wanasema. Ulisikia ile phone call?
0: False Jamaa accusations.
1: Jamaa alipiga akasema kazini wake akumbalikuwa Mombasa na akanipea story. I had almost 5 minutes conversation. I had to chop it down. Akaniexplainia.
0: You're going to use the word chop. So he swears that kazini yake alipoteza simu zake za siri.
1: Ndiyo hiyo, lakini yeye anasema alikuwa Kawangware, ni kazini yake alimpigia kwa simu. Unajua, now Mombasa County Commissioner Mohamed Noor has dismissed the viral claims that men in Mombasa are mysteriously losing their inaitwaje simu zao nyeti.
0: Neither regions.
1: Akasema these reports are false and he's urging residents to stop spread. It is only Mombasa utaipata story kama hizi. You'll never hear it in Naivasha. You'll never hear it in Kericho.
0: No, the ocean. You know.
1: You'll never hear it in Kisumu.
0: Yeah, the ocean carries a lot of secrets. You see? The ocean is vast. I'm telling you. Life is spiritual. And that's why they even say life is for those who believe that all life came out of the sea and this thing came out and then evolved and then became an organism. But 90% of the ocean has not been discovered. And I don't think it ever will be discovered. So who knows? Mazinga umbu ambao huwa zinatoka kwenye bahari.
1: Who
0: knows? 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
1: Ndio hiyo sasa.
0: But I've never, okay, in my 13 years of living there, I can testify and say I've never seen anything like that, but you will hear all manner of stories, and those stories keep us very cautious.
1: Hiyo ni jaba tu. Listen, mimi hapa niko kupatia facts as I get them. Now Nairobi police boss ameweza kusema ya kwamba, this is Nairobi Regional Police Commander Issa Mohamud, has said that they were not notified of any planned Gen Z peaceful march or protest. So anyone who is trying to do anything tomorrow should know that they are not allowed. Okay?
0: Okay.
1: Remember 2 weeks ago nilikuambia kina Willy Mutunga walienda fizi tuko na evidence kwa kalatas.
0: Kwa kalatas.
1: Ya nasema hajui hivo.
0: Okay.
1: Hajui. And remember yesterday I also spoke about the fact that people need to be very cautious. And because we don't live in an ideal world, watu wajifikirie mara mbili. Hata mukianza kusema eti sijui mmelipwa, munajaribu kudissuade watu, kila mtu atumia akili yake kidogo. There's one thing that watu wa Kisumu wamefanya. Na ni kama watu wa Kisumu leo wamekuwa na protest. Yes, they're protesting tomorrow's protest. Sasa nikafikiria hata Gen Z wangekuwa wajanja, wangesema wanakuja kuprotest protest.
0: Ni ukweli? Maybe that's what they need to do. Hatujawaambia hii idea, by the way. Kiss FM. 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
2: Kiss FM. I'm Tony Ngala. Nairobi Regional Police Commander Issa Mahmud says police have not received any formal notice about the Gen Z demonstrations planned for tomorrow. Instead, they're learning about the event on social media. He affirmed citizens' constitutional right to peaceful assembly and expression, but warned that security officers will take action against any criminal activities, violence, or attempts to disrupt public order during the protests. Kenya Human Rights Commissioner stated that there is no illegality in commemorating those who lost their lives during last year's anti-government demonstrations. The head of communication, Honesty Cornell, says that if there is any intelligence information regarding potential violence, it is the duty of the police to separate violent crowds from peaceful ones and allow families to honor their loved ones. An IBC chairperson, Erasta Sethakon, has raised concerns over increasing political violence and the growing influence of money in elections. Speaking early in the day, he warned that credible elections cannot be conducted in an environment marked by intimidation, insecurity and lawlessness. Sethakon noted that lessons from the recent by-elections have revealed troubling trends that could undermine the integrity of Kenya's electoral process. A section of Luo Nyanza members of parliament have appealed to residents of the region to refrain from being used to disrupt peace during the commemoration of 2024 anti-government Gen Z protests. The lawmakers say government has demonstrated goodwill in addressing historical injustices affecting Kenyans and urge citizens to maintain peace and order. And France has now confirmed its first Ebola case, a doctor who had returned from the humanitarian mission in DRC, Congo. The French health ministry said the doctor was immediately admitted to a specialized facility and is in a stable condition. More than 260 people are confirmed to have died from the virus in Congo, while 1,000 people have been infected following an Ebola outbreak last month. And in the world of sports, FC Leopards SC goalkeeper Humphrey Katasi has completed a move to arch rivals Gor Mahia FC and will fight for the starting slot with Brian Omondi. The experienced shortstopper becomes the latest player to make a high-profile switch between Kenya's two biggest football clubs that is sure to spark reactions among fans of both sides. Katasi, whose contract with Ingwe ended last month, could not reach an agreement with the club over the new deal and decided to switch to Kogalo. And that was trending on Kenya's Kiss. I'm Tony Ngala.
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0: kuambia sauti ya kukutuliza na kuambia kama ulikuwa na hasira unatulia tuli Alikiba na Mboso pale buju buju. It's Mwalimu Rachel and exclusive. 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By the way, you know, our station can be revamped to Buju FM. Buju Buju. I'm a chum. Chum FM. Okay, I'll stick to what I do. Usianze. Oh my, it's Mwalimu Rachel and exclusive on Kiss FM, yes. And Kakamega, we are coming through with all the bujus, all the buju bujus and chum chums your way. Radio Africa Roadshow is indeed still on. We've postponed it just a little bit to the 10th of July this year. And we're still bringing the heat to Western Kenya. We don't care how the weather's going to be looking like. Kwaivo, from the streets to the estates near you, you can expect big energy, great music, and surprises all day long. And yes, we are taking over Kakamega with live entertainment, giveaways, and that unbeatable connection that only we can deliver. So please save the date, weka reminder sasa ingine, alafu tell a friend to tell a friend we're coming through.
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2: 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Nimekucheka. 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
1: 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You know how we do what?
0: Yeah.
1: Code.
0: Yeah.
1: Make sushi. What are you doing?
0: You know, and they get to whip the hair back and forth, you know, and just do that whole smooth thing with their fingers through their hair and look sexy.
1: Ingoma mwenye nafaa kuimba ni nani? 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
0: Kwanini?
1: You know how I do. 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
0: Miss
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0: Alifunga tatu.
1: Alifunga mbili. 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
0: Okay, wow. Bado, is this debate still going on between about Messi and
1: you
0: Cristiano?
1: You see, this is the thing. Whenever Messi scores, I don't know why Cristiano is always brought up. Unaona mimi ni mwongea tu ya Cristiano.
0: It's like octopus and calligraph.
1: No, kila mtu afanye tu mambo yake. Sisi tunaroro kuona mabao.
0: You know, you may not even be that keen in following in what happens in the pitch.
1: Yes.
0: But you love being in the environment of it all. Because football is just so emotive. Mimi kuna watch party, nimekuwa invited exclusive.
1: Ndiyo hiyo.
0: Ada sijui ni team gani wameenda nyumbani gani inaendelea.
1: Wait after two jazzy.
0: But I will go.
1: Ungoje bao, unapiga goal moja mrefu.
0: I just want to be there for all the action and all the emotions, okay? I mean, nail-biting pelantis.
1: Mm.
0: Kama unajua ile banter ambayo inaendelea.
1: Ya pelantis.
0: Ya pelantis. Then you understand this lingo, okay? Last minute goals. Oh my goodness. Heartbreak 1 second, pure joy the next.
1: That
0: is a roller coaster of emotions you don't know what to expect. Yes, indeed. The World Cup is a full-on emotional roller coaster and Coca-Cola is in every single moment of it. And this is your sign to open a Coke and start feeling, okay? React in real time. Share your moments. Link up at watch parties. And feel your passion. Because the best part of football isn't just what happens on the pitch, okay? It's how we experience it together. So, so true. So whenever or wherever you are, whoever you're with, don't just watch quietly. Please, fungua roho na uongee. Feel every moment. 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Game ni moto, Coke ni baridi.
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1: Oh yes, time to take a look at the world of sports, and we're going to start with NBA basketball. Yesterday, after the blockbuster move to get Juan Giannis Antetokounmpo from Milwaukee Bucks to the Miami Heat, the NBA draft took over the night, and the Washington Wizards went first in selecting AJ Bayabanza coming in. Alafu pia Utah Jazz wakaweza kumchukua Darren Peterson at pick number 2. There was the top 30 that were picked. You can find the full list kwenye mtandao, but this is the new generation of NBA stars who are going to be joining the NBA. Alafu tukitoka hapo tunakimbia very quickly into soccer, and these are the games that were being played yesterday night. Everyone was waiting to see how one Cristiano Ronaldo would respond, and they were playing against Uzbekistan, and Cristiano Ronaldo was able to score 2 goals, Mendes scoring another one, and Leo scoring one. The game ilisha 5-0. Now Algeria were able to beat Jordan 2-1, meaning Jordan out of the World Cup, and England played 2-0 draw with Ghana, meaning Ghana still have a chance to make it into the round of 32. Croatia walikuwa wanacheza pia against Panama, wakaweza kuwashinda 1-0, meaning Panama is out. Looking at the fixtures for tonight, who do we have? Bosnia going to be playing against Qatar. That is the first game at 10 p.m. Tena kutakuwa na game ingine ya Switzerland versus Canada. Oh, one more game that was played yesterday. Colombia versus DR Congo. Colombia waliweza kushinda hiyo game 1-0. Morocco are going to be facing Haiti today at 1 a.m. Rather at 1 a.m. Scotland versus Brazil. Alafu sasa tunaenda 4 a.m. Czechia versus Mexico. And then BTS versus South Africa. Tuko, we are team BTS. South Korea, my
2: South
1: friend.
2: South Korea with you all the way.
1: Yes, South Korea are going to be facing South Africa. So make sure umeamka 4 a.m. umevaa nguo zako za South Korea. Unakula sushi.
2: We don't even know. Nini? Nguo za hata tuna. Kimono.
1: Labda sasa tutavaa hiyo kimono kama form 1.
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7: newsfeed. I'm Tony Ngala. Interior Cabinet Secretary Kipchumba Murkomen has maintained that tomorrow remains a normal working day, and warned that anyone planning to cause chaos, violence or destruction of property will first devise action from security agencies. Speaking during a peace and security meeting in Angata Barakio, Narok County, Murkomen further added the National Police Service is fully prepared to maintain law and order.

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1: Yes, Dan Big Bang keeps you going as we, or is it growing as we keep you moving?
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2: Tuingia James Gishuru, heavy traffic from Lavington Mall, ukiuna Peter Mudhangari coming towards ABC. Nikiangalia pia upande wa Red Hill Road as you're coming to join up IV, Limuru Road pale kwa junction ya kwenda Gigiri Village Market. Kameshikana kwa sasa. Thika Road pale vo KC as you're heading towards Garden City has started slowing down, but it shouldn't worry you. Nikiangalia pia Kiambu Road looking quite okay at the moment. A little bit of a snarl up pale vo kwa junction ya Northern Bypass, but after that inafunguka. And then as you're getting towards Vindigwa, kidogo kameshikana. Nikiangalia Langata Road looking quite okay at the moment. Magadi Road kuingia tao kutoka pale Bangladesh Village Masai Mall as you're getting into the CBD, or rather into Rongai Town. Wako na CBD ama yao ni town tu? Okay, Rongai
1: Town Center.
2: Rongai Town Center. Huko na katrafi kidogo, but it shouldn't worry you. And I've just seen in town today, there was another peaceful march. And this one was for Vijana Naruto. Walikuwa wanatembea town.
1: The yellow outfits.
2: And polisi wako hapo wanaangalia tu. Nikasema, again, Gen Z, kama muta change tactics, itabidi musimame kesho museme mnatembea for Kindiki. I don't know.
0: The Jam Buster. 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

0: 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Instead of asking where the hell is my husband, ask where should I take my money? 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
1: Nini ka sim cement.
0: Okay.
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1: 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So naona nikaenda niwaongeleshe vizuri.
0: Yeah.
1: Nikaona kukalua niongezee.
0: Ah, that is good, that is good. Kwa hivyo wewe unaangalia mambo ya kupata mkopo kidogo, a small loan to now continue on with your business.
1: Yes.
0: Okay, hivyo ni vizuri. Yes, tafadhali visit any Stanbic bank ambayo iliyoko karibu na wewe, because they've got you covered. What I'm going to do for you is I will give you this 3,000 bucks.
1: Oh, asante.
0: All thanks to Stanbic Bank. Congratulations once again.

0: It's 5:39.
1: Boys and baddies, this ain't your mom's morning show.
2: Steve, a simple boy.
3: Yeah, that's out, Yaki. As in, he's just so special, yeah? He was saying he would like Kenyans to pay him 5 million shillings. Atindio aoneshe sura yoyo mtoto. Why would I pay ata shilingi moja nione mtoto wa mtu mwingine?
2: I think he said that for clout. Ata kama ni ka clout.
3: Ata angesema tumsaidie kazi. 5 million kwa mtoto.
2: Steve!
1: Laugh out loud. Join the buzzing conversation.
2: You know happy dread to be Rasta. That is so true, by the way. Walk on a dread like in Rasta. I know you have dreadlocks, but do you subscribe to that Rastafarian lifestyle?
3: I don't. It's like a cult. They love each other, man.
2: You
3: it's
2: said
3: like a
2: cult. Cult.
3: For real, man. I think Rastafarianism is like a cult. No, I love my dreads as dreads. And okay, I always say I have dreads and not Rastas.
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0: Hello, Max, with the track Tire. Hey, I want us to quickly take a look at Red Flag, Green Flag. And this was comes from a conversation that I was having with a friend of mine, actually over the weekend. And she's...
1: Red flag.
0: She's just got into a relationship with this guy, but they've been dating for say 3 months, mm-hmm. even. Mm-hmm. So she comes up to me and says, "You know what? I think I'm a bit concerned the number of times this man is posting me on his socials. Mm-hmm. See kwa WhatsApp status.
1: Yeah.
0: See pale kwa Instagram.
1: Do you?
0: See you Facebook. Mm-hmm. Na anauliza, when a man is seemingly posting you quite
1: you.
0: A lot.
1: A man who shows they're affectionate, they're in love with you.
0: And on social media declaring their love.
1: And they're claiming you who has anything to say, please come forward or forever hold thy peace.
0: Really? Is that a red or a green flag in such a man? Is it overcompensating? Or is it just adoration?
1: Nenda kuweka mpaka kwa gazeti, the Star, front page.
0: Mbona hujamweka mpaka sasa? 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
1: Aupo
0: love of my life, I thank God that I met you. And you know those deep, deep quotes. Nobody compares to you, my love.
1: Kwani mnataka kupendwa aje pia nyinyi, Majezebel? 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
0: Unajua majonasi, tunawajua.
1: Before nionge, ebu mtuambie kama ni red flag when a man is passionate. And they are openly proud of who they are dating. 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

0: Hold on tight because I really want to know. 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It's not commemorating any significant day in this couple's life. But this man, kila wiki, tuseme once or twice. 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
1: Ndio hiyo.
0: Anza kusema vile anampenda, qualities of a good woman.
1: Oh yes.
0: I'm sifu.
1: Prophesy on the top of the mountain hills of your love.
0: I find that ridiculous. You're a grown man. What are you even doing on social media that much? Tell me personally, show me with action. Everything else is
1: vanity.
0: Vanity. It is vanity and it is overcompensating. Me, I'm telling you. Mungu
1: in this world where women wanauliza huyu tunashare na nani, mtu ameamua ku show off ndio kusikuwe na any shadow of a doubt.
0: Hakuna. Any man who does that is cheating behind your back and is overcompensating to try and blind you ndio usione ukweli wa mambo. Misha kuambia. And this is exactly what I told my friend.
1: Mulisema hiyo ni neto ile Iraq. Neto gaji?
0: Nini?
1: Love bombing.
0: Love bombing? Ndio hiyo kapao. Call me up right now. Let's have this conversation. If you want to deny what I'm saying, Nisawa, I want to hear your thoughts. 0711-046-100. Call me up right now to go an exclusive. Also send us a voice note on our WhatsApp line 0702-946-100.
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1: Hello. 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
0: Fine. Thank you. Who am I talking to?
1: How are you? My name is Warren.
0: Warren, I'm very well. Thank you as well. Talk to me, Warren. Is it a red flag, this man just showing so much love on social media to this lady?
1: I'm telling you for a fact, that is a red flag.
0: Thank you.
1: What the hell is a mature man doing on social media?
2: Warren, when you're in love, you want the whole world to know kwamba unapenda mutu. Yes.
1: No, you don't have to you're posting your woman every single place.
0: Thank you.
1: I don't know. Maybe people are insecure. I don't know what they are doing.
0: Bas, ndo hiyo insecurity. Ndo hapo sasa. Warren, thank you for your call. Wewe uko na wisdom.
1: Thank you very much, Warren.
0: Keep on listening to us. 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
1: And I love Mwalimu.
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5: I'm Tony Ngala. The Law Society of Kenya and the Police Reforms Working Group have called for the police restrain ahead of tomorrow's planned protest anniversary. In a joint statement, the organizations urged the police to facilitate the event by ensuring safety for all participants, protect media personnel and medical responders, and strictly prohibit the use of excessive force or arbitrary arrest. The group's father directed that any deaths or injuries must be immediately reported to IPOA with relevant evidence preserved. And a section of Boda Boda Operators Association has pledged to ensure that its members maintain peace during tomorrow's planned protest. Speaking to the press, the operators say that their riders will not participate in the demonstrations and will instead continue with the normal transport services. They also warned against the use of motorcycles in looting, violence, or any activities that will cause chaos and disrupt public order. Business operators across several counties have warned against any attempts to use tomorrow's protests as a cover for looting and destruction of property. Traders from Nairobi, Murang'a, Mwea, and Embu said they are prepared to safeguard their businesses, stressing that while the constitution guarantees the right to protest, that right should not be abused or cause damage of property. The Naivasha High Court has ordered 8 suspects linked to the Utumishi Girls High School's fire to remain in custody until Friday to face murder charges. Chief Magistrate Abdul Kadir Lorut granted the prosecution's detention request while clearing one suspect of any wrongdoing. The court directed that she be released immediately to her parents after investigations confirmed that she was not culpable. Social Health Authority has temporarily suspended MP Shah Hospital from the list of contracted healthcare providers pending the outcome of some ongoing investigations. Shah CEO Masi Mwangangi said the suspension affects services under all Shah-funded schemes. However, patients admitted before the suspension will continue receiving treatment until discharged. Beneficiaries seeking new services have been advised to visit other Shah-contracted healthcare facilities. And in the world of sport, the 2026 World Cup continues tonight with the top spot at stake, having managed 4 points each from the opening 2 matches. The match kicks off at 10 p.m. at the BC Play Stadium in Vancouver. Meanwhile, Qatar will be up against Bosnia Herzegovina, with already eliminated Qatar hoping to finish on a high. Elsewhere, Africa giants Morocco will battle Haiti as they seek maximum points to ensure a top spot, while record champions Brazil face Scotland in the encounter with 3 points at stake. Both matches kick off at 10 a.m. And that's what's trending on Kenya's Kiss. I'm Tony Ngala.
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6: Big shout out to Anthony Ngala. Matupatia hizo news na kuambia. Na sisi pia tuna habari zetu motomoto. Ya kwamba kuna msichana rafiki yangu who is asking whether these are signs of a man who is a green flag or is he a red flag. He keeps posting that they've been dating for 3 months now. Okay, so there's that freshness of a new relationship that the excites and everything, but she's concerned that maybe it's a bit too much.

0: kukumbuke miaka ni nane.
1: We busu.
0: Miaka tisa sasa imwe. Yeah. Miaka ni tisa ambayo tunalekea.
1: Pamoja.
0: Wewe.
1: Good things also come to an end.
0: Aya!
1: Maliza show na Christmas.
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2: 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Today's hits as voted by Kenyans.
3: Already a very good evening to you. Happy Wednesday. Thank you so very much for tuning in. We are counting down 20 of the biggest hits in the 254 as voted by you. Right here on the Kenya's Most Wanted, we're smack dab in the middle of the week. It is Wednesday. Friday is almost here. Getting us started on the countdown. Here's LMA, No Angels at number 20.
2: Kenya's

here on the Kenya's Most Wanted, Habaria Gioni. We're just about to get into the top 15, but before that, I've got to give you the brand new one for the day. This one is by two incredibly talented Kenyan artists, Sero and Costa Ojuang Ilomba.

0: On the countdown, Wizkid teaming up with her on Smile. 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My name is Hope Nyavroy, and M-Pesa messages make me smile. To whomever it may concern, we are counting down 20 of the biggest hits in the 254 as voted by you right here on the Kenya's Most Wanted. Now, coming up at number 13, I've got a gorgeous Grammy Award winning artist. I'm telling you, this girl is so pretty. I stalk her on Instagram, and then after I leave her Instagram page, I go and look at myself in the mirror and I go like, oh my gosh, I don't think I'm pretty. Oh my goodness. Coming in first at number 14, dropping from number 10, Diamond Platinum's Happy.
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0: Oh my goodness, what an absolutely beautiful song. It is currently one of the biggest love songs in the 254. Also, unfortunately, one of our biggest droppers today. In fact, the biggest dropper today, falling all the way from number one. What are you even talking about? Oh, I feel sad. Yawa Tajiri Chaya Sakumi on your number one hit music station, Kiss FM. My name is Hope Nyavari. We are counting down 20 of the biggest hits in the 254 as voted by you right here on the Canada's Most Wanted. We're just about to get into the top 10. Do stick around to find out if your favorite song has made the cut. But first, let's pay some bills.
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0: What an absolute jam. My favorite Afrobeats artist, Asake, teaming up with DJ Snake on Worship, unfortunately dropping from number 6. By the way, if you do not like Asake, we cannot be friends. You know, I constantly get into arguments with people where they're like, Burna Boy is better than Asake. And I'm like, shut your mouth before I smack you in the face. This is your number one hit music station, Kiss FM. My name is Hope Nyavroya. Very good evening to you. We are counting down 20 of the biggest hits in the 254 as voted by you right here on the Kenya's Most Wanted. We've just gotten started on the top 10, making a comeback at number 8. Here's Diamond Platnumz with his second entry onto the countdown, Joy.
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0: Burukanga. All right, making a comeback, Color Blue, Ade Prince at Burukanga. It is a popular remix. Remix to a very popular Kikuyu song called Mwoboko. I don't even know what that means, but I know my grandma used to dance to that song way back in the day. This is your number one hit music station, Kiss FM. My name is Hope Nyavroy. A very good evening to you. Thanks so much for sticking around. We are counting them down as voted by you right here on the Kenya's Most Wanted. We are just about to get into the top five. Woo! Getting closer and closer to that number one song. Stick around. I've got the club hit on the way, but first, getting us started, also making a comeback, Mr. Chris Breezy with his second song on the countdown, Leave Me Alone.
1: Kiss, Kenya's Most Wanted, number five.

You know, my favorite part about that song is that when you listen, you can tell that they actually have something in their mouth. And when you look at the music video, you actually notice that it's Jabba in their mouth. And I thought that was so creative because the song is all about Jabba. By the way, kids, stay away from that stuff. It's not good for your health. Madgaza Republic took off fully live on your number one hit music station, Kiss FM. My name is Hope Navroy on the Malocos. Stick around. I've got some DJ Gibbsy and Nesmboro on the way. But before that, let's get into an incredibly talented Kenyan artist. My God, if you haven't seen him performing on stage, you've got to put it on your bucket list. He is just spectacular. Costa Ojwang, Wabiro.

morning. You know, this past weekend, I was out watching football at a popular joint somewhere in Lavington. And there was a lot of, you know, Wazungus there. And as soon as that song came on, they were all singing along. Of course, they did not know all of the words and they were not singing it correctly. But you could tell that they loved the song. And I was like, yeah, that's right, baby. Kenyan music is international. Oh, international love. Bien, teaming up with Ali Kiba, Finale, on your number one hit music station, Kiss FM. My name is Hope Nyavroi. It is the Maloko. We're all about the biggest international African, of course, Kenyan hits. Speaking of, let's get into my favorite female rapper in the 254 with the perfect breakup song, Mandy Ishia.

0: an absolute jam. Oh my goodness. You know, I still remember the first time I heard that song, I was like, I don't know if I like it. And then the second time I listened, I was like, oh my God, this is actually a jam. Whoa, Chella, Loyal on your number one hit music station, Kiss FM. My name is Hope Nyavroy. Thanks so much for sticking around. We are just about to get into the next hour in the next maybe 10 minutes. But before that, let's get into the Maloko Big on socials. Take a look at what's been trending on social media. Getting Us Started is a song very popular on TikTok. All of the cute couples that are in love and making us jealous are making videos to this song. Mandy teaming up with Yawa Tajiri, Buddies Need Love.
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1: Already, we are just getting started on this hour, the final hour. Yay! And also, your request hour, reach out to me via WhatsApp. Let me know what you want to listen to. I'm going to do you a solid. I've got Joshua Baraka on the way, some Coco Jones as well. But getting us started here, some Dolce Anxiety. It's been a minute since we played this one.

0: 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Do you have a comment or complaint about Kiss FM, one of our programs, or a segment of a program? 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

Hot Burns Endgame on your number one hit music station, Kiss FM. My name is Hope Neroy. Oh, just a minute. I need to fix my headphones. What is going on? Thanks so much for sticking around. We are in the final hour, your request hour. Keep them coming in on the WhatsApp. This next one is going out to Carice from Roiro, Cotton Clan. Nyaduse, it's an absolute jam. I've got some Chris Breezy Zero coming up for you, Benjamin.

What an absolute jam. Great Big World, Won't Stop Running on your number one hit music station, Kiss FM. My name is Hope Roy. It is definitely time for me to bounce, bounce, bounce, bounce, bounce. Yeah, I gotta go do my favorite thing, sleeping, but it's been, excuse me, an absolute pleasure. Thank you so very much for keeping me company. If you do want to hang out again tomorrow, you know, just because you love my voice, you can catch me same time, same place on the Maloko from 7 p.m. Also, be sure to tune in to The Morning Kiss with Jeremy and Sid Waboy. They're going to be with you from 6 a.m. In the meantime, more hits continue. I'm going to leave you with a sensational Ira Starr, Comas. It's an absolute jam. Yeah, yeah. Bye-bye.

fake the hit. Be in the moment with the beat. Kiss FM. Kenya's number one hit music station.